I just messed up the whole program. Oh. 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Turn off the lights, I'm beating like a mic.

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2: 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Mainly clear and 56 tonight. Sunny and 78 tomorrow. Partly cloudy and 61 tomorrow night. Wednesday showers and 79.
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5: A better life with Dr. Sanjay Gupta.
6: By age 35, two-thirds of American men will experience some degree of noticeable hair loss. And by age 50, about 85% of men will have significantly thinning hair. That's according to the American Hair Loss Association. Now, one dermatologist explained that hair loss can either be genetic or it can be triggered by stress, illness, surgery, medications, major life events. No matter the cause, a lot of men, understandably, are frustrated by hair loss because it seems like a loss of control. You can take great care of your scalp by all sorts of expensive lotions and potions, but that might not matter. There are some tried and true medications that might work, like minoxidil or finasteride. But another solution is just shaving it off. And I've heard more and more how liberating this can be for a lot of guys. That's the ultimate control of their appearance. I'm Dr. Sanjay Gupta, helping you live a better life.
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K923 is hooking you up with 4 packs of tickets all summer to Knights Action Park. 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
2: A better life with Dr. Sanjay Gupta.
3: For years, we've been talking about both the positive and negative effects of being on social media. And I would say, by and large, for older adults, social media is net positive. Not all positive, but net positive. Helps them keep in touch with friends and stay social. But for younger people, social media use, especially heavy use, tends to be net negative. In fact, according to this year's World Happiness Report, youth who use social media more than 5 hours a day reported a lower level of well-being. And researchers who study this sort of thing found that many teens wish these platforms didn't even exist, and yet they can't seem to stop using them. Experts we talked to largely suggested two things. Ideally, along with your friend group, take some time offline. Also, try to recurate your algorithm so it shows you posts that'll make you feel good. I'm Dr. Sanjay Gupta, helping you live a better life.
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4: 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Mainly clear and 56 tonight. Sunny and 78 tomorrow. Partly cloudy and 61 tomorrow night. Wednesday showers and 79.
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1: Yeah. 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

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Zodiac sign, it must be a Gemini moon, cause we about to go half. 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
4: 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Mainly clear, 56 tonight, sunny, and a high of 78 tomorrow. Partly cloudy and 61 tomorrow night. Wednesday, showers and 79.
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2: 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What's good? It's Brian and the Morning Grind. Who could you take on that trip with you, Punta Cana or Cancun? Who can you stand for 7 nights? I'm thinking. I don't even know.

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11: A better life with Dr. Sanjay Gupta.
12: They say consistency is key, but sometimes you just gotta switch it up. A new study out of Harvard School of Public Health found that varying your exercise routine could add years to your life. What exercise someone did didn't matter much. What did matter was that all the exercises together worked all the muscle groups in their body. Now, an added benefit to changing things up is it can help you push through the plateau effect. That's when your body gets so efficient at doing something that you actually stop getting better at it. And we know from previous research that specializing in any one sport at a young age can make someone actually more prone to injury. And as experts we talk to point out, even elite athletes switch up things with their workouts, making sure to target strength, cardio, flexibility, balance, and doing that every single week. I'm Dr. Sanjay Gupta, helping you live a better life.
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Zill. Me and Latwin locked in, ain't worried about none. 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
12: A better life with Dr. Sanjay Gupta.
13: There are lots of things you can measure to get an idea of how healthy you are at any given moment. Temperature, heart rate, blood pressure, just to name a few. But how about how healthy you will be and how long you're likely to live? According to a new study out of the University at Buffalo, two simple strength tests are pretty accurate at predicting longevity in older women. One is hand grip strength, and the other is how quickly people can stand up from a seated position without using their arms. By the way, I remember interviewing former President Jimmy Carter when he was quite old and being really impressed how he just popped out of the chair without using his arms. Not a lot of older people can actually do that. But I think the message here is that maintaining strength as you age is going to help you perform everyday activities, but also help you avoid injury and stay independent. I'm Dr. Sanjay Gupta, helping you live a better life.
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I only

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0: 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It's Brian and the Morning Grind. Let's talk snacking. We're all back from the weekend. We had that hot new nice day on Saturday and that depressing day on Sunday. What day did you snack? The answer is Sunday, right? Correct. Like on sunny days, I feel like I want to eat fruits and vegetables and a steak and a chicken. And then the rainy day comes and all I want to do is lay on the couch and eat those. I don't know. They got a bunch of sprinkles on them and they're like pretzels. I think they're called dots, but then we get the off brand from Aldi. I don't know what they're called, but they're really good. I eat those and then also needed some chips with that really, it's not great tasting, but I love it. Cheese dip. That was, and then we had, oh, and then me and my girl split a can of tuna, like 9 o'clock last night. I don't know why, I just had the snackies. That's what my grandma used to call them, the snackies. And I had the snackies. I do love full-on meals, though, but we didn't wake up until 1 o'clock yesterday, so it was really too late. Oh, we did have a pizza, which is also like a snack meal. Pizza's not really a meal, by the way, just so you know. What kind of person are you? We found some stats just mostly to make myself feel better. Are you more of a snacker or a meal person? I don't have a clever nickname for meal person. Snacker or meal person? Which are you? We found some stats so that people like me don't feel alone. We'll break that down next on Z92.3 Peoria's Hits.
1: 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We're taking calls on the wish line, making your wacky wishes come true.

when you sit around and you don't really want to get up and make a whole meal, or maybe you just like snacks. I love going to a party where they have a little, I've said this before, where they have little cocktail weenies and barbecue. Girl, look out. Or deviled eggs, also at that same party. Also at that same party, if there's chips, and then they have a really good dip. I'm a snacky. There's two types of people, apparently. Snackers, and then meal people. 79% of Americans consider themselves snackers. That means about 21% of us think of us as a meal person. I love to cook meals. 53% of people have no shame in eating an entire bag of chips in one sitting. Oh, that ain't me. That was 10 years ago me. That is not current me. They surveyed 5,000 people. That's where they got those stats from. Some people say they've gone entire days without a real meal. They just eat snacks. People snack 4 times per day. And that's taken from, like I said, 5,000 people that love to snack. It was hard to get all their answers because they're all busy snacking with mouthful of chips.

0: it's a Tuesday. Ooh, it's Taco Tuesday. 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
2: All right, source says Zendaya really fell for Tom Holland when she watched him perform Rihanna's Umbrella Ella in drag on Lip Sync Battle back in 2017. This is Zendaya's quote. It takes a lot of confidence for a straight guy to pull off drag. Gisele Bündchen wished happy Father's Day to her husband, to her own husband and her own father, but not to Tom Brady, who is the husband. Gisele Bündchen wished happy Father's Day to her own husband and her own father, but not to Tom Brady. He is the father to her kids. Although she did add a quote, happy Father's Day to all the dads out there. Blake Lively might make the cut for Taylor Swift's wedding after all. Sources are saying that the two are patching things up and Taylor has invited her. One source even says she has her dress picked out. George Lucas, Star Wars fans. George Lucas will voice an undisclosed character in an upcoming movie, Minions and Monsters. He's a big fan of Minions and already wants to voice another character in the future. The World Cup continues on, and congratulations to a winner over the weekend at Cruisins on War. We got to witness a very happy dad winning tickets to the world's largest soccer game in Kansas City. July 3rd is when that event takes place there. His tickets are worth like $7,000 apiece. So congrats once again. Toy Story 5 had the biggest opening of the year, $160 million weekend. And finally, Anne Hathaway expecting her third child, and Britney Spears says she wants another baby. Do we elect someone, or do we elect someone to talk her out of it, or talk a guy out of it?
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0: All right, what's good? It's Tuesday. Hello, Brian and the Morning Grind. Phone check's on the way. Miguel gets his coworker phone checked. It's a bad shopping experience. Woo-wee! Is there rain this week? All right, there is. Okay. Well, me and my girl just booked a trip to California. I don't know if I'm supposed to say that on the air or not, but I think what happened is all this talking about ultimate vacation getaways made us subconsciously book a trip to California. I don't want to brag what we're going to do in California. I do, actually. I do want to brag. I'm a humongous fan of reruns. Old TV reruns. And I will reveal today, and I'll talk about it for the next 2 weeks. I'll reveal today what's going to happen when we go to California. And I'm not saying everyone has to be excited about this, but I'm saying if you love old TV reruns of old TV shows, because you can't sleep and you got insomnia, you're going to love my story. Because I'm going to talk about it obsessively for the next several weeks. But we're going to do a video on it and everything, right? This is exciting. Like a little blog about it. Oh, I'm so excited. I don't want to reveal it yet. I'm so excited that I can contain my excitement. That's a rare kind of excitement. So sit tight. That'll come up in the show. Oh, and speaking of getaways, your ultimate vacation getaway, Cancun or Punta Cana, where's it going to be? 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Who could you tolerate for 7 nights? 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Oh, Mary J. Blige. 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More ultimate ticket getaways and flyaways on Z92.3. How do we do all this? How? No raises for the rest of the staff. That's how. You are the victor. You, the listener, are the victor. All right, let's do this morning's phone check and a new phone check at 7:50 right here.
1: Hello.
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3: Clarissa Jenkins.
4: Hello?
5: Hi, my name is Sherry Evans calling from looking to speak to Hey, please.
4: Hi, this is me.
5: Hi, we received a complaint letter of an incident that happened.
4: Yes, I think it was like 2 months ago.
5: Okay, do you want to tell me what happened?
4: Well, I was shopping around and, you know, I had my niece and nephew, you know, it's a Saturday. She was pushing the cart. We were, you know, we made our purchases, we were leaving, and the cars have a sensor where they stop. And so the car just stopped immediately, and it's, you know, for some reason they have the brakes on the front wheel. So the back part of the cart, you know, where you push it, the handle?
5: Mm-hmm.
4: Those went up, and it hit her right in the face. Now she doesn't have a teeth.
5: Oh, so she lost a tooth?
4: Both.
5: She lost two teeth.

0: Okay. What is there anything that we can do to make the situation better?
1: Well, her teeth are gone, so...
0: Well, I don't know what kind of soup kitchen you're running at your house, but you got kids running around like a bunch of ding-a-langs. What's that?
1: No, that's my niece. I don't live with her. Yeah, and then after I placed...
0: Okay. I don't need your story.
1: I'm sorry?
0: I need to get some Taco Bell.
1: Send me.
0: Do you think Taco Bell's open? Someone get me some Taco Bell. Go ahead.
1: Once you're done with Taco Bell, I would like for you to keep telling me about my situation, what you guys are going to do for my niece.
0: Enough. What I'm thinking here is I bet that 7-year-old would have a Dora the Explorer tattoo if she spent another afternoon with you.
1: Hey, what?
0: You heard. Well, like I said,
1: anyways, back to what I was saying.
0: I don't care. You can get a coat and that's it.
1: I don't need a coat. I don't need a coat, and I don't need the attitude either.
0: Well, you don't get nothing from me, you freeloader.
1: Excuse me?
0: Can I get your name? Yeah, you can get my name. My name is Clarissa Jenkins, and you just been phone checked courtesy of Miguel, your coworker.
1: Oh, my God. I'm going to kill him. Oh, my God, I'm going to kill
2: him. Permission has been granted for this phone call. Brian and the Morning Grind phone checks.

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Does anybody know how pickleball works? There's some places that just specialize. I'm looking it up right. Somebody pull up pickleball. Thank you. There's places that just, they're like pickleball facilities, right? And I think there's one in Bloomington, or they're building one. There's not one in Peoria. I'm sure there's pickleball game areas, but these places are exploding. Thank you. Pickleball is rapidly growing, a paddle sport that combines elements of tennis, badminton, and table tennis. Played on a badminton-sized court with a slightly lower net, utilizes solid paddles and perforated plastic ball, similar to wiffle balls, making it easy to learn yet highly strategic. And people are breaking their arms. Oh, thank you. Somebody just handed me this. The Pickler in Bloomington. There's another one. And then the next closest one is Chicago. Rolling Brook Park. All right. No, there's another one. It says Underwood Park. All I know is people keep getting hurt on it. Like a lot of older people play. I'm not saying elderly, but I am saying older people play pickleball. But they keep throwing out their elbows and their knees and falling down. It seems unsafe. So, and like with any sport, I'm sure there's some testosterone involved. Is it a woman who whacks the man on the head and injures him? And they're elderly. So this is the kind of things that pickleball makes you do. Go back to playing gin rummy, elderly people. We got the audio, right? All right, we're going to roll that next. We'll call this one The Downside of Pickleball. You've been warned.

0: Z92.3 Peoria's hits. If you missed that keyword for your vacation getaway, get it to you here in about 6 minutes. All right, y'all know what pickleball is, right? In some cities, I haven't seen it yet around Peoria, but in some cities, they have whole-ass pickleball buildings. You just go in, like courts everywhere. And is it kind of like ping pong and racquetball? I don't really know. All I know is I always hear about older people getting injuries from their knees hurt or their back hurts or their elbows hurt. And that's not just older people. I shouldn't say that. People that are not real active. It can get wild. Pickleball. But it's like all the rage. I have not done it yet. You know me. I'm not a big sports fan. I'll watch sports. It was a pickleball tournament in Florida where there are some elderly people. A woman was assaulted by a stranger also playing pickleball. That stranger hit the other older person, elderly person, in the head with a paddle multiple times. Plop, plop, plop, plop, plop, plop, plop, plop, plop. Michelle Bannister is facing felony battery charges. She hit the elderly man in the noggin a few times. Plop, plop, plop, plop, plop, plop, plop. This is one of the eyewitnesses. She works at Old Coast Pickleball and saw the whole incident where Michelle cracked the man on the head a few times. Plop, plop, plop, plop, plop.
1: That wouldn't be the one who I would pick that would be feisty at all, that would have trouble coming his way. It would hurt a lot. I can't imagine doing it to anybody.
0: All right, well, the guy's lucky that Michelle wasn't playing baseball. I guarantee them baseball bats hurt way more.

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Another chance to win coming up at 8 a.m. Your trip to Cancun or Punta Cana. I know Father's Day is gone, but somebody, and they said, please do not say my name. Somebody said, I think my friend, where's that? Let me scroll down here. Here it is. From our text line, I'll leave the number and the name out of it. Somebody, I don't know who this is. She says, here it is. Oh, my best friend gave her dad the worst possible Father's Day gift ever. You got to hear this. So, obviously, when we're scrolling through text, like, that intrigues us. Like, oh, something we got to hear? Oh, okay. Yes. All right. So, I think we should explain. And this is it's a bad gift. Anybody could have given this gift. Maybe some more people did. All right, we're going to roll that. I got that text standing by. Worst Father's Day gift ever. It's not even something that you can physically touch. That's the worst part of it, because everyone likes a good gift, right? All right, hang on. I know Father's Day is gone, but maybe something you can think about for next.

All right, this is what she got her dad. This is her friend, right? I'm reading the text. She says, we had a really fun Father's Day weekend, but my friend got her dad a DNA test. Here's this text. She says, I don't think it was to find out if it was her dad, but really to find out a family history and bloodline. All right. I mean, that's not a terrible idea, right? Kind of. Except what if you found out that wasn't your dad? That would be my concern. Because as my luck goes, I would find out that wasn't my dad. So be careful if you think about that idea for next year. I would say it has some rewards. Like, it could probably seem like a unique, fun gift idea. But then what if it's not your dad? What if now you find yourself exploring family history or exploring who is your dad? Should you give a DNA kit as a gift to a family member? I don't know. Like, sometimes just you don't want to know certain things. What if you found out that your kid wasn't your kid? I mean, that also, that your spouse had a kid that wasn't yours. I mean, that's that can unravel a lot of darkness. You know what? If you don't know, you don't know. And just leave it be. I like to go through life just not knowing. For the most part, it's worked out pretty well for me.

0: We have lost a music legend. You may not even know, but he gone. So we'll tell you about that. It's Celebrity Dirty about 8:30. And does anybody else want an update to Savannah Guthrie's mom besides me? Good. We have an update. 8:30. We'll do that. It's Brian and the Morning Grind. 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
11: A better life with Dr. Sanjay Gupta.
12: For decades, the prevailing wisdom for someone who's had a heart attack has been to put them on beta blockers for the rest of their life. But new research suggests that might not be necessary, and that the benefits of these medications probably taper off after a year or two. On the whole, and for the average person, beta blockers are very safe and very effective. But, as with any medication, they can come with a cost. A financial one, and also potential side effects. We're talking about things like fatigue, dizziness, dry mouth, dry eyes. I want to be clear when I say that you absolutely should talk to your doctor before starting or stopping any medication. Point is, if you're years out from a heart attack and you're in otherwise good health, you might want to ask your doctor about discontinuing beta blockers. You want to, of course, keep up a healthy lifestyle, diet, exercise, and sleep. I'm Dr. Sanjay Gupta, helping you live a better life.
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0: We got to do a new phone check at 7:50 from Clarissa Jenkins. You want somebody phone check, give us all the details and phone numbers and names, all that. It's Brian and the Morning Grind. Is Prime Deal Days is happening, right, till Friday? Does that start today or tomorrow? 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I just bought a big shed because I've now reached the point in adulthood where we have enough junk in our garage that it now has to be moved out into a shed. 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And, man, I tell you what, if I look and Prime Deal Days has my shed for cheaper tomorrow, I'm going to be big mad. All right, I have to look that up. Okay, I'll do that when I'm not on the air. 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

0: All right, new phone checks on the way in seconds on Z92.3. Brian and the Morning Grind. We'll be here for a couple weeks. Then me and my girl, we go on vacation. I don't know if I'm supposed to say on the air or not, but we're going to California. We have some family there. But also, I'm a humongous fan of reruns, like reruns on TV, old sitcoms. And I don't want to give it all away yet because I got some things we got to finalize yet, but this trip to California will be pretty amazing because we're going to visit something rerun, I'll say television rerun related. And I'm so giddy. Can't tell you all the details yet. I'm going to drag this out for a while. Well, until I have everything locked in. So you get to live vicariously through me. Details coming. Don't forget the Z Summer Swag merch shop is now open. This is some pretty sweet gear that you cannot win from us, but you can definitely buy it and you can definitely sport it and look fly all summer long. Get you looking right with the good stuff. So check out the Z Summer Swag merch shop that's now open at Z923Peoria.com. It's only open for 3 weeks, I think, and then it closes up. So order your goods right now, and you will look fly, I promise. All right, let's jump in this morning's phone check right now. And then you are less than nine minutes away from Cancun or Punta Cana. Excuse my voice. It's so excited. It can barely stay working. Cancun or Punta Cana, where are you going to go with your best friend 7 nights?
1: Hello.
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4: Hello.
5: Hi, can I speak to please? Hi, my name is Sherry Evans, calling from the Highway Patrol. Do you have a minute, sir?
4: Absolutely.
5: Calling in regards to a black Ford Edge. Is that your car?
4: Yes, I own a Ford Edge.
5: Okay, that car was involved in a hit and run, sir. Want to ask you some questions about what happened and why you fled the scene.
4: I let my sister borrow that car.
5: That's a serious charge, a hit and run. And because the car is registered in your name, you're liable.
4: So I'm liable even though she has the car, though?
5: Correct.
4: Yeah.
5: It's like if you have a dog and the dog bites somebody, we don't go and sue the dog.
4: Okay.
5: We go after the owner.
4: Okay.
5: Does that make sense?
4: Absolutely. Well, what happened?
5: Well, the car was, it hit a dumpster. And that dumpster was on wheels and rolled down the street and hit an oncoming car.
4: Oh, crap.
5: Okay, so there's a head-on collision. There's somebody injured, and property is damaged.
4: Shoot. That's not good.
5: That is not good. Especially not good for the owner of a black Ford Edge.
4: Oh, crap.
5: Okay? So where are you going to be for the next hour?
4: At my house?
5: That's incorrect. You're going to be at the police station for questioning. Repeat after me. I have the right to remain silent.
4: I'm not repeating that, no.
5: Excuse me?
4: I'm not repeating that.
5: Now you're resisting arrest.
4: Because you're not here. Like, you haven't even heard my side of the story. I can get her to verify that she was driving this.
5: It doesn't matter if she was driving, sir. She will be dealt with, but the car belongs to you, which means you are liable.
4: I understand that.
5: Repeat
4: but
5: after
4: gonna...
5: me. I have the right to remain silent.
4: I'm not repeating anything.
5: Okay. Now we're going to have to go in full breach.
4: Stay
5: where you're at right now. Stay exactly where you're at and do not move.
4: What is going on?
5: I have the right to remain silent.
4: I'm not reading my rights to you.
5: Don't you hit the phone buttons.
4: What phone button?
5: Your fat chin.
4: What? Who is this?
5: This is Clarissa Jenkins, and you just been phone checked, player.
4: Are you kidding me?
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0: or guys who clean themselves? 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Dermatologists say washing your hands is the safest, or washing with your hands also, safest and most effective way to clean your body. 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But then deep in my mind, I'm like, ew, that thing hit the shower floor. Gross. And I know she listens to the show, so I'm wondering if suddenly the washcloth will come up missing from the shower and bathtub zone forever. Washcloths get a little more love from dermatologists, they say, but they still come with a warning. They can provide gentle exfoliation by removing dead skin cells, but using them every day may damage your skin's protective barrier. There you go. That's health tips from the radio this morning. Just use it on occasion. But always use soap. Rub that soap on your hand or rub that on your body like that. There you go. See, I already feel clean just talking about it.
1: I've been on a low, I've been taking my time. I feel like I'm out of my mind. I feel like my life ain't mine. Who can relate? Woo!

We got to do Celebrity Dirty about 8:30 on Z92.3. Things that Madonna says she's no longer doing. Also, we lost a music mogul. You may not know this name, but you will definitely know all of the things he has created. I was going to say he or she, but I don't want to make it like a big mystery. And that keyword is Sky, S-K-Y, in case you missed it. More ultimate vacation getaways. 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
14: 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Well, this year, spinach topped the list, followed by kale, collard, mustard greens, strawberries, grapes, nectarines, peaches, cherries, apples, blackberries, pears, potatoes, and blueberries. 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Point is, though, you could consider buying these items organic if and when you can, and then taking extra care when you wash them. The FDA recommends rinsing all fruits and vegetables, even the ones that are organic, under running water that is slightly warmer than room temperature. 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
1: 63 downtown Peoria, getting hot today. 79 and sunny, almost 80. 81 tomorrow, storms, and that happens off and on. And then Thursday, just some clouds at 77.
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0: Gosh, we missed that keyword. Sky was the keyword, S-K-Y. 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What's good is Brian and the Morning Grind. We got to do Celebrity Dirty in seconds. Looking forward to Thursday night. The weather will be okie dokie. And then also Saturday, we got 2 summer rides with our friends at Walter's Brothers Harley Davidson, Budweiser, and Brewers. It's all for the kids of St. Jude. Thursday, we head to Glassford at Whitetails. And then Saturday, we go to Kelleher's. We'll be outside on the streets, a massive block party. Those are your invites right there. It's all to benefit the kids of St. Jude. And somebody will win a brand new big old Road Glide Harley Davidson. First year they've ever given away a massive big red Road Glide. 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It's covered and colored in Budweiser. So you can see it when we're on location. What would you do with $1,000? 5 people grab $1,000 right now. 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

0: All right, you want to start out with a list of celebrities who have been visited by famous ghosts? Great. Kendrick Lamar, visited by Tupac Shakur. Dan Aykroyd, visited by Mama Cass. She was a singer in the 60s. She died eating a ham sandwich. So goes the lore. There's a whole list. You can click on Brian in the Morning Grind to go podcast for more. Savannah Guthrie and her siblings reportedly got a message on February 6th in which her alleged abductor apologized for her inadvertent death and offered to return the body of mom for money. My investigation skills have revealed that her mom was inadvertently snatched up, and then it all went awry from there. Like, they didn't know that the mom was on medication, then she died, and everyone's like, oh, damn, what do you mean for her to get dead? Anyway, that's just my speculation investigation. We lost a music mogul yesterday. Clive Davis died. He was 94. He nurtured some amazing talent, names that you will know, including Whitney Houston, Aretha Franklin, Alicia Keys, Kelly Clarkson, Janis Joplin. There is a massive list, but this guy could recognize a hit, and it wasn't just one kind of music. It was all sorts of different formats. And finally, Madonna says she doesn't want to get naked anymore. Why? Because everyone's doing it. She goes on to say, I want to do what people are not doing, which is thinking and wearing clothes. All right, Madonna, we appreciate you thinking, but especially wearing clothes and not getting naked. Thank you. Tip of the cap.
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8: A better life with Dr. Sanjay Gupta.
9: For more than a decade, the Environmental Working Group has put out a list of the so-called Dirty Dozen. These are the non-organic produce contaminated with the highest levels of pesticides. Well, this year, spinach topped the list, followed by kale, collard, mustard greens, strawberries, grapes, nectarines, peaches, cherries, apples, blackberries, pears, potatoes, and blueberries. Now, all these fruits and vegetables are part of a healthy diet, so no one is saying you shouldn't eat them. Point is, though, you could consider buying these items organic if and when you can, and then taking extra care when you wash them. The FDA recommends rinsing all fruits and vegetables, even the ones that are organic, under running water that is slightly warmer than room temperature. Don't use soap, bleach, or any fancy produce washes. I'm Dr. Sanjay Gupta, helping you live a better life.
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1: 63 downtown Peoria, getting hot today, 79 and sunny, almost 80. 81 tomorrow, storms, and that happens off and on. And then Thursday, just some clouds and 77.
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0: 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Brian and the Morning Grind over on social media is red hot. Brian, Scott, you shot to see Mary J. Blige in Las Vegas with your best friend. That happens at 9. A new keyword to text to 95819. It is National Detroit Style Pizza Day. You ever had a Detroit Style Pizza? Oh, they good. If you like Chicago pizza, you probably also like Detroit Style Pizza. Pizza Hut had something for a while. It was called the Big Detroit. It was probably the only good pizza I've had from Pizza Hut in 20 years. It was so good. And then it's gone. I don't know what happened to it. It's also National Pecan Sandies Day. Are you a person that enjoys the word pecan or pecan? What else? Oh, it's National Pink Day. Do you know what National Pink Day is? Funny you should ask. Let's go back to the 14th century, should we? It was very hard to find the color pink used in fabric or decor during the Middle Ages. You know, because they just had browns. That was just dark, drab colors like brown. Anyway, we've come a long way. Today we celebrate you, color pink, and the ways that we're able to use it.
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They caught wind of the No Kings protests all over the place. Like 12 million people protested. And there's a lot of coverage on that on the news and up high in the sky from traffic reporters, just so they could see what was going on and report back to us, because that's their job. Ladies, I want you to remember the name Stu Mundell. Currently married, but not looking currently to move on, but a failed marriage, but eventually he'll probably be looking again. How do I know that? He let all of Los Angeles know while he was reporting live from a helicopter about his marriage. Accidentally, while he was flying around looking for some coverage. We have the audio. Stu Mundell, write that down, ladies. Again, though, currently married. You're going to have to wait till not married. Also, he does have cats. He'll explain. We'll let him explain. We got that audio. We'll roll that in 2 minutes.

0: 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Brian and the Morning Grind was good. Live chat during the show at Red Hot Brian Scott on social media. That's all I got for live reporting now. I'm going to turn it over to Stu Mundell. He's currently married, but looking to get out on his own. I'll let him explain live from a news chopper in Los Angeles while reporting on the protests in L.A. Ladies, remember, Stu is not single yet, but he will be.
1: You know what? I don't care. I am married. I am legally married. I am legally married. That's about the only way you can really say it. But I am not looking at now at all. I just had a bunch of debacles with my personal life. Yes, it's true. I know. It's hard to believe. I got nothing right now. Got nothing. Not really looking. Trying to find myself and be happy. I'm being serious about that. I want to be beholden to no one at this moment. You know, do I get lonely? Of course. Of course. But I got cats.
0: That's Stu Mundell live from a news report and helicopter in Los Angeles. Now back to me. Stu sounds whiny. I think I know what's wrong with your marriage. You say too much, Stu.

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10: Few people now have asked me about a TikTok trend that they've come across. It's called 75 Hard. The challenge was created by entrepreneur and author Andy Frisella, who calls it a, quote, transformative mental toughness program and an Ironman for your brain. So here's what it entails. Eat a structured diet with no alcohol, drink a gallon of water, read 10 pages of nonfiction, take a progress photo, and complete 2 45-minute workouts, one of them outdoors, every day for 75 days. Quite a challenge. We asked CNN fitness contributor Dana Santis about this, who reminded us that sustainable fitness isn't about punishment or proving discipline through extremes. It's about building habits that integrate into your lifestyle in a way that feels supportive and repeatable. If you ask me, that's going to be the key to long-term success. I'm Dr. Sanjay Gupta, helping you live a better life.
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8: And here comes three things you should know.
9: Well, number three on the list of things you should know from today's show, if you use a loofah or a wash rag in the shower, you should stop. It's carrying around germs and bacteria. You should just use your hands. A bar of soap in your hand, wherever it may go. Number two on the list of things you should know for today's show. Your brain was never designed for as much bad news as what's out there. You also feel depressed like I do most of the time and are a lot of medication or try to avoid social media, but your workplace makes you post all the time. You know it's hard to get away from all the bad news. A new study notes the human brains were never designed to handle all the bad news because we were just supposed to be fixated on clear and present dangers, not doom scrolling or cable news, which I sit and watch 24/7. Kind of my own fault. Number one on the list of things you should know from today's show is your chance to get out of here for a little while and get to Punta Cana or Cancun, where you'll have no troubles, no worries, no concerns about anything, except for the person you pick. Hopefully they're well behaved. 7 nights with your favorite person. Another chance happens at 1 right here. And we will see you tomorrow on this show. Getting ready for a vacation. Ooh, and I'm going to tell you what happens when we arrive in California. I'm so excited. So excited. If you love TV sitcoms like I do, you'll also love this. You can live vicariously through me. All right, till then, go do something good.

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6: A better life with Dr. Sanjay Gupta.
7: There are lots of things you can measure to get an idea of how healthy you are at any given moment. Temperature, heart rate, blood pressure, just to name a few. But how about how healthy you will be and how long you're likely to live? According to a new study out of the University at Buffalo, two simple strength tests are pretty accurate at predicting longevity in older women. One is hand grip strength, and the other is how quickly people can stand up from a seated position without using their arms. By the way, I remember interviewing former President Jimmy Carter when he was quite old and being really impressed how he just popped out of the chair without using his arms. Not a lot of older people can actually do that. But I think the message here is that maintaining strength as you age is going to help you perform everyday activities, but also help you avoid injury and stay independent. I'm Dr. Sanjay Gupta, helping you live a better life.
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19: Hold on a second, I'm not finished. 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

I got drive, I don't need a car. 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Called your bluff, better cite the source. 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
3: We were playing Name That Noise. One more time.
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3: 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All right, no, it's not. 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
3: 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Thanks for checking in.
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9: For more than a decade, the Environmental Working Group has put out a list of the so-called Dirty Dozen. These are the non-organic produce contaminated with the highest levels of pesticides. Well, this year, spinach topped the list, followed by kale, collard, mustard greens, strawberries, grapes, nectarines, peaches, cherries, apples, blackberries, pears, potatoes, and blueberries. Now, all these fruits and vegetables are part of a healthy diet, so no one is saying you shouldn't eat them. Point is, though, you could consider buying these items organic if and when you can, and then taking extra care when you wash them. The FDA recommends rinsing all fruits and vegetables, even the ones that are organic, under running water that is slightly warmer than room temperature. Don't use soap, bleach, or any fancy produce washes. I'm Dr. Sanjay Gupta, helping you live a better life.
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4: 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Sunshine this afternoon, 78. Partly cloudy, 57 tonight. Then tomorrow, more sunshine. Slight chance of afternoon showers and 80. 74 right now.
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on fire. We gon' boogie, oogie, oogie, jiggle, wiggle, and dance like the roof on fire. 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baby, baby, baby, baby, baby, baby, baby, baby, baby, baby, baby, baby, baby, baby, baby, baby, baby, baby, baby, baby, baby, baby, baby, baby, baby, baby, baby, baby, baby, baby, baby, baby, baby, baby, baby, baby, baby, baby, baby, baby, baby, baby, baby, baby, baby, baby, baby, baby, baby, baby, baby, baby, baby, baby, baby, baby, baby, baby, baby, baby, baby, baby, baby, baby, baby, baby, baby, baby, baby, baby, baby, baby, baby, baby, baby, baby, baby, baby, baby, baby, baby, baby, baby, baby, baby, baby, baby, baby, baby, baby, baby, baby, baby, baby, baby

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15: For decades, the prevailing wisdom for someone who's had a heart attack has been to put them on beta blockers for the rest of their life. But new research suggests that might not be necessary, and that the benefits of these medications probably taper off after a year or two. On the whole, and for the average person, beta blockers are very safe and very effective. But, as with any medication, they can come with a cost. A financial one, and also potential side effects. We're talking about things like fatigue, dizziness, dry mouth, dry eyes. I want to be clear when I say that you absolutely should talk to your doctor before starting or stopping any medication. Point is, if you're years out from a heart attack and you're in otherwise good health, you might want to ask your doctor about discontinuing beta blockers. You want to, of course, keep up a healthy lifestyle, diet, exercise, and sleep. I'm Dr. Sanjay Gupta, helping you live a better life.
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17: 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One more time.
18: Hello, is Name That Noise somebody screaming on a roller coaster?
17: Man, that's good. All right, no, it's not. What's your name?
18: William.
17: Good guess, fella. Thanks for checking in.
18: All right, thank you, man.
17: It was all the people carrying a casket when they dropped their best friend that was in the casket. Good news, he was already dead, I guess. That's the good news, I guess.

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3: 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Tomorrow night, partly cloudy and 64.

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Peoria's Hit Z92.3, a Crumbl employee on TikTok, says he got in trouble for telling customers that 148 grams of sugar in their new dirty sodas probably isn't the best for your health. 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
1: Oh, it finally feels like summer. 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

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How's it going? What's up? Welcome in. My name is Jordan. Thanks for listening today. More keywords and you're shot at a trip to either Cancun or Punta Cana. It's the ultimate vacation getaways coming up after 4:00.

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1: 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A few clouds and 60 tonight. Showers and 79 tomorrow. Partly cloudy and 64 tomorrow night. And Thursday, overcast and 78.
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12: I don't need to hear anything from anybody. There's too much riding on my mind being locked in. Play offense, not defense. If you play hard and you play the game right, nobody really gets on you. They're going to boo you here and there, but if you show them that you care and that you're playing hard, that's what you need to do. Just play the game one way. You hit a ball.

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3: A better life with Dr. Sanjay Gupta.
4: They say consistency is key, but sometimes you just got to switch it up. A new study out of Harvard School of Public Health found that varying your exercise routine could add years to your life. What exercise someone did didn't matter much. What did matter was that all the exercises together worked all the muscle groups in their body. Now, an added benefit to changing things up is it can help you push through the plateau effect. That's when your body gets so efficient at doing something that you actually stop getting better at it. And we know from previous research that specializing in any one sport at a young age can make someone actually more prone to injury. And as experts we talk to point out, even elite athletes switch up things with their workouts, making sure to target strength, cardio, flexibility, balance, and doing that every single week. I'm Dr. Sanjay Gupta, helping you live a better life.
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1: 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Partly cloudy and 64 tomorrow night. 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

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Again, don't put your drugs in a bag labeled drugs. It's today's Dumb Criminal of the Day in 6. What you doing?

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Two people from Kentucky are facing felony charges after police found drugs in their car in a bag that said definitely not a bag full of drugs. Apparently, the police don't have a sense of humor.

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2: 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Was good as Brian and the Morning Grind. Who could you take on that trip with you, Punta Cana or Cancun? Who could you stand for 7 nights? I'm thinking. 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

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It's Jordan with the 5 o'clock drive home. 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Clarissa Jenkins has the phone check coming up before 6 o'clock. And Liam Payne's 9-year-old son has been named the sole beneficiary of his $28 million estate. And he's already spent it on Pokemon cards.

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7: A better life with Dr. Sanjay Gupta.
8: There are lots of things you can measure to get an idea of how healthy you are at any given moment. Temperature, heart rate, blood pressure, just to name a few. But how about how healthy you will be and how long you're likely to live? According to a new study out of the University at Buffalo, two simple strength tests are pretty accurate at predicting longevity in older women. One is hand grip strength, and the other is how quickly people can stand up from a seated position without using their arms. By the way, I remember interviewing former President Jimmy Carter when he was quite old and being really impressed how he just popped out of the chair without using his arms. Not a lot of older people can actually do that. But I think the message here is that maintaining strength as you age is going to help you perform everyday activities, but also help you avoid injury and stay independent. I'm Dr. Sanjay Gupta, helping you live a better life.
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1: 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A few clouds and 60 tonight. Showers and 79 tomorrow. Tomorrow night, partly cloudy and 64. And Thursday, overcast and 78.
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0: like this. 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
0: On the couch with my favorite sinner. 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Even if I find

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Clarissa Jenkins has the phone check in just a couple minutes. After 6, I'll give you another keyword and your chance to see Mary J. Blige in Vegas.

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3: 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For real.
4: Clarissa Jenkins.
5: Hello.
4: Hi, can I speak to please?
5: Sis.
4: Hi, my name is Sherry Evans, calling from the Highway Patrol. Do you have a minute, sir?
5: Absolutely.
4: Calling in regards to a black Ford Edge. Is that your car?
5: Yes, I own a Ford Edge.
4: Okay, that car was involved in a hit and run, sir. Want to ask you some questions about what happened and why you fled the scene.
5: I let my sister borrow that car.
4: That's a serious charge, a hit and run. And because the car is registered in your name, you're liable.
5: So I'm liable even though she has the car, though?
4: Correct.
5: Yeah.
4: It's like if you have a dog and the dog bites somebody, we don't go and sue the dog.
5: Okay.
4: We go after the owner.
5: Okay.
4: Does that make sense?
5: Absolutely. Well, what happened?
4: Well, the car was it hit a dumpster. And that dumpster was on wheels and rolled down the street and hit an oncoming car.
5: Oh, crap.
4: Okay, so there was a head-on collision. There's somebody injured, and property is damaged.
5: Shoot. That's not good.
4: That is not good. Especially not good for the owner of a black Ford Edge.
5: Oh, crap.
4: Okay? So where are you going to be for the next hour?
5: At my house?
4: That's incorrect. You're going to be at the police station for questioning. Repeat after me. I have the right to remain silent.
5: I'm not repeating that, no.
4: Excuse me?
5: I'm not repeating that.
4: Now you're resisting arrest.
5: Because you're not here. Like, you haven't even heard my side of the story. I can get her to verify that she was driving this.
4: It doesn't matter if she was driving, sir. She will be dealt with, but the car belongs to you, which means you are liable.
5: I understand that.
4: Repeat after me. I have the right to remain silent.
5: I'm not repeating anything.
4: Okay. Now we're going to have to go in full breach.
5: Stay
4: where you're at right now. Stay exactly where you're at and do not move.
5: What is going on?
4: I have the right to remain silent.
5: I'm not reading my rights to you.
4: Don't you hit the phone buttons.
5: The phone button?
4: Your fat chin.
5: What? Who is this?
4: This is Clarissa Jenkins, and you just been phone checked, player.
5: Are you kidding me?

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5: 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A few clouds at 60 tonight. Showers in 79 tomorrow. Partly cloudy and 64 tomorrow night. 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
12: A better life with Dr. Sanjay Gupta.
13: By age 35, two-thirds of American men will experience some degree of noticeable hair loss. And by age 50, about 85% of men will have significantly thinning hair. That's according to the American Hair Loss Association. Now, one dermatologist explained that hair loss can either be genetic or it can be triggered by stress, illness, surgery, medications, major life events. No matter the cause, a lot of men, understandably, are frustrated by hair loss because it seems like a loss of control. You can take great care of your scalp by all sorts of expensive lotions and potions, but that might not matter. There are some tried and true medications that might work, like minoxidil or finasteride. But another solution is just shaving it off, and I've heard more and more how liberating this can be for a lot of guys. That's the ultimate control of their appearance. I'm Dr. Sanjay Gupta, helping you live a better life.
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1: Oh, it finally feels like summer. A lot of people think Memorial Day weekend is the official start to summer. 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We can't wait that long. We've waited long enough. 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